0: écoutez le Drive sur Radio 1. 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
1: Young money, young money, young money, young money, young money, young money, young money.
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1: Good afternoon, Andy. Immigration fraud suspect Kumo Anan of Plaine Magnan is being questioned by the Financial Crimes Commission over an alleged scam targeting Mauritians seeking to move to Canada. He is suspected of collecting around 3.5 million rupees from multiple victims via fake social media profiles, promising immigration assistance and a better life abroad. He was previously charged in a similar case involving a 55-year-old woman who allegedly paid him 1.5 million rupees for supposed administrative fees and travel arrangements. Authorities have seized his phone and documents. The FCC is calling on other victims to come forward. Johanna Béranger now wants to move on after the apologies issued by Minister Rezaou Tim and refocus the debate on the disappearance of the Bangladeshi care worker. In a Facebook post, the minister apologized for comments made in Parliament, admitting he was wrong to use the term colon. He wrote that two wrongs don't make a right, while also saying he felt unfairly targeted after allegations were made against his mother. 2 days after the controversy, the Front Militant Progressiste MP stressed the need to focus on the safety of the missing woman and urged that her case remain the priority. Munawara is the name of the Bangladeshi national mentioned during heated parliamentary exchanges between Johanna Béranger and Rezaou Tim. The care worker is reported missing and a 100,000 rupees reward was recently being offered in an attempt to find her. According to Faisal Ali Begun, who represents foreign workers, this is an outdated practice that has no place in Mauritius. He warns that such incentives could lead some individuals to mistreat others for financial gain. The unionist says he does not know who initiated the reward, but believes all Mauritians now want to know what happened to the young woman. A domestic worker, her husband and a jeweler have been arrested in connection with the theft of jewelry and cash worth over 1 million rupee from a residence in Moka. The alleged burglary took place between May 24 and 27 at a house in Gentilly, where gold jewelry and 40,000 rupees in cash reportedly went missing from the bedroom. Suspicion was raised by the homeowner, leading to an investigation by Moka CID. The three suspects, including a jeweler based in Eben, was subsequently detained. Police says the domestic worker and her husband have reportedly admitted their involvement during questioning. And in the international news, Mojtaba Khamenei, Iran's supreme leader, said today that the United States and Israel are trying to bring the nation to its knees, described as the most serious since the truce began on 8 April. In a statement marking the anniversary of Iran's parliament, he accused the enemy of seeking division and destruction and urged national unity and cohesion. He reportedly succeeded his father, Ali Khamenei, who was killed on the first day of U.S.-Israeli strikes on 20th of February. He was wounded in those strikes and had not appeared publicly since, suffering minor injuries, according to Iranian health officials. That's all for the news updates. Back to you, Andy.
0: Thank you, Emily.